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And bad habits are hard to shake. We've all got them. Be honest with yourself. What is a bad habit that you'd love to kick? Your worst habit. My name is Mojo. You can get at me on the iHeartRadio app, Talkback Mike, that red microphone button. Say it and send it. We'll get to some here in the next

96.3 K-Hey Country, El Paso Station for New Country. And the countdown to Christmas is on. Yes, really, already. We're under 100 days away from the big day. And the U.S. Postal Service is opening up Operation Santa. So get out a pen and write down this address. If your kids want to write a letter to Santa, they can send it to Santa Claus at 123 Elf Road, North Pole,

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Bobby Bones here. Tomorrow morning at 8 a.m., we will hold Bobby Bones Show Court. Someone on the show thinks they're entitled to money from someone else on this show. We will do that tomorrow morning on the Bobby Bones Show.

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7: 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As always, we've got an amazing lineup of women who make country music what it is. We're starting this week's show off with a lady who recently made her Opry debut. I'm talking about Stella Lefty. Here she is with Boston.
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That's a throwback from Miranda Lambert, Mama's Broken Heart. Now, our next song is a feel-good party song from Tiger Lily Gold. Here's 70 and Neon on Women of iHeart Country. Yeah.

And there was a road in Nashville, divided the property line between the Sawyer family and the Brown family, and they called that the Sawyer Brown Road. And that's where this band got their name. Here's Sawyer Brown, Some Girls Do.

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Incredible as always. 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

And my thanks to Gary. Hit the talk back mic on the iHeartRadio app tonight. Send a request for this one, Johnny Lee. Looking for love in all the wrong places. Appreciate you hanging out tonight.

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Incredible. Officially now in the books. But get ready to relive the once-in-a-lifetime moment starting October 1st. Only on Disney.

with a couple of Hall of Famers right here, talking about Tim McGraw earlier being inducted into the Country Music Hall of Fame next month. These two inducted a couple years ago. The Judds, here's Why Not Me.

And a member of the class of 89. There was Alan Jackson. There was Garth Brooks. There was Clint Black. There was Travis Tritt. All made their debut in 1989. From his debut album, here's Travis.

El Paso Station for New Country, 96.3 KH Country. Hey, good way to get your Monday going. How about with some good news? I got something to share with you coming up in two songs. Hang tight.

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1: Hey, Granger, this is Mike. I'm just a trucker driving coke from Missouri to Kansas. Just wanted to say, hey, enjoy your show. Keep it up. We'll talk to you later.
0: Thank you for that encouragement, sir. I appreciate you listening. Baby,

0: 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Ann Hudson is coming up next with all the latest from Nashville. 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
1: This is kind of cool, Granger. Did you see what Lainey Wilson's doing? Unexpected, but I'll tell you. Coming up in your Nashville news next. It's hard to-

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2: 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Hang with us till sunrise here on After Midnight with Granger Smith.

that was back before the war. Yeah, your uncle and I made quite a pair, flying F-15s through hostile air. He went down, but they missed me by a hair. He'd always stop right there and say,

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0: Crank it up.
1: 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Here's your host, Granger Smith.
2: Hey, welcome to Monday. It's After Midnight, everybody. Granger Smith, your host, and starting another work week together is always encouraging for me. I've got this question, though. I want to dig a little bit. What concerns you? That's a broad topic, I know, but some of our topics kind of start to narrow down as we go on. So I want you to think about this and call me. What is it in your life that concerns you? I'm expecting a lot of different answers. You could use anxious, you could use worry, you can use concern, you could use different words for it. But think about this for a second and call me. I think it's a good experiment as we listen to other people and hear that we're not alone in a lot of these areas. But what concerns you? 866-607-8383. Then we'll lighten it up a little bit. Earl Dibbles Jr. coming in here with a dumb criminal story. All this here in hour number two with a bunch of good country music. Let's go. It's After Midnight.

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1: Hey, Granger, this is J.D. Lambrick from Caldwell, Texas, about 100 or less miles from east of you here in Austin. I just want to let you know, listen to your music about 4 o'clock every morning when I get up. You do a good, great job, play some great music. Thank you.
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1: Two teens just wanted to fish. One Florida woman brought out a pellet gun and threats. It ended up with cops, charges, and a whole lot of questions about property lines and poor decisions. Earl Dibbles Jr. is going to share this dumb criminal story with us next.

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A little bit of a different topic. What is something in your life that concerns you? Whatever comes in your mind, call me. 866-607-8383.

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7: Hey, thanks for starting Monday here with me on After Midnight. Y'all, so grateful for you third shifters listening to the show, making this America's favorite radio program, and keeping America rolling 24-7. That's what you do on this third shift. I'm Granger Smith, your host. I'm going to talk about some things that went down on this day in history coming up. I got a little list I want to read for you. Plus some Nashville news with Ann Hudson, stories about your favorite stars out there in Nashville. All of this coming up real soon.

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It started as a poem, and then it became our national's anthem. I'll tell you what was penned on this day in 1814 as we run over that, plus some other things that went down on this day in history in two songs.

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1: 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And Granger Smith is the voice that

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1: Hey, Granger, Mike out of Social Circle, Georgia. We love what you do. I'm a truck driver for Around Atlanta. Keep doing what you do, man.
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0: 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Ann Hudson is about to jump on and share some Nashville news with us. Ann, what do you have lined up?
1: Granger, did you hear what happened to Garth Brooks in Colorado that involved the authorities? I'll tell you coming up in your Nashville news.

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1: 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At After Midnight Granger Smith. 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
7: Happy Monday morning, third shifters. Thanks for getting the week started with us. I'm glad to be here alongside you. Granger Smith here, your host of After Midnight. I'm bringing up a brand new topic right now. Earlier in the show, I asked this question. What concerns you? What worries you, I should say? And there's a lot of different answers for that. But right now, I want to flip that and say, what takes away your worry? What is something that relaxes you? Something that you could lean on? Something that you could do or think about or talk to that soothes you, that takes away that concern? My number, 866-607-8383. I think it's an important topic because as you call in, I hope you do, and you tell me this, what is it that soothes you? Then other people could hear and be encouraged by that. Because you got to remember, most people will not call. They'll just listen. So what is that for you? 866-607-8383. I've also got Earl Nibbles Jr. coming in here, lighting up the mood a little bit with a dumb criminal story and a whole bunch of good country music. Hey, it's After Midnight. Hang tight. Just when I-

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1: Okay, brand new topic. We're going to talk about this in two songs, but at the first part of the show, we talked about things that worry you, things that concern you, things that bring a little bit of anxiety to you. And so we're going to kind of build upon that. And this hour, we're going to flip it and say, what is something that soothes those feelings for you? You get a little anxious, you do this, you talk to this person, you go here. What is that for you? What is something that eases your mind? 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
1: You know, you won't believe what one Florida woman did to score discounted groceries and the dangerous decision she made with her kids afterward. Earl Dibbles Jr. is going to share this dumb criminal story with us next.

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0: 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Hey, good way to get your Monday going? How about with some good news? I got something to share with you coming up in two songs. Hang tight.
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Brought this up last hour, and I still want to hear your thoughts on this. We talked about being worried. What is something you do that takes away the worry? 866-607-8383.

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1: This is Tom in Cockeysville, Maryland. Just on my way home after working part of night shift at Home Depot. 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Keep it up.
0: 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I really appreciate that.

0: 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Ann Hudson is coming up next with all the latest from Nashville. 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
1: This is kind of cool, Granger. Did you see what Lainey Wilson's doing? Unexpected, but I'll tell you. Coming up in your Nashville news next.

0: 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My name is Bobby Bones on El Paso's number one for new country, 96.3 K-Hey Country. 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
0: Everybody, welcome to Monday's show. 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
0: Okay, well, we got a little Bobby Bones Show court in just a second as Lunchbox wants to bring something.
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0: To the courtroom.
3: Before the judge?
0: Yeah, I'm the judge. But you have to go with what I say, or I'm not going to be the judge. So we're going to do some Bobby Bones Show court. We got anonymous inbox coming up about a wedding and some drama with the in-laws. We got a caller that's on and wants to talk about debt. He's trying not to get in debt. We do have a big show today. We're back from iHeartRadio Music Festival. 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

0: felt bad for Benson Boone. He started Night 2. And Benson Boone has that song that goes,
1: beautiful, beautiful things.
0: Yeah, he has to flip every show now. Because he did it for a long time and it became viral. Now he has to do a flip every show.
2: That's, and he did. He flipped.
0: Yeah, eventually his knees or his ankles are going to age out of that. But he was really good and beautiful, beautiful. Yeah. So you can relive all the best moments starting October 1st, only on Disney Plus and Hulu. 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

And K-Hit Country wants to hook you up with the Game Day Giveaway. 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

El Paso's number one for new country, 96.3 KHA Country. And welcome into Monday. What a weekend we had. 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

96.3 K-Hey Country, El Paso's number one for new country. And speaking of Morgan Wallen, nominated for Artist of the Year at the MTV VMAs, which, by the way, you can actually watch those live coming up this Sunday. That's going down 7:30 Eastern, 4:30 Pacific on CBS and Paramount Plus. So if you want to see if Morgan walks away, I'm just saying, should be a good show. And the fact that Morgan nominated for Artist of the Year for the VMAs, biased on that, but I think he should win. But there you go. And Rodney Adkins on the way. We'll get to Jelly Roll, too.

0: El Paso's number one for new country, 96.3 K-Hey Country. I don't know if the award exists, but I'm giving it out. 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

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And hey, give me two songs. 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

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And how great was she Saturday night with our iHeartRadio Music Festival presented by Capital One, which, by the way, recap everything on the website, and you can hit us up on the socials, too.

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I'm Dusty. We got Hudson Westbrook taking over the Cowtown Event Center. 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

96.3 KHAY Country. You know, this past Friday, Riley Green dropped his brand new album. We've got an album release party going down Wednesday nights. Make sure you catch it right here.

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96.3 KHEY Country. And what a show in Vegas Friday and Saturday. Kenny Chesney was Friday. It was awesome. You can still relive it, recap it all, everything you need on the websites. It's Kenny Chesney now. Carry on. And a shout out and a thank you to Kenny Chesney for taking part.

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1: Can I hear Kane Brown?
0: Here you go. She just said Kane Brown. Playing a woman.

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By the way, speaking of Morgan Wallen, nominated for Artist of the Year at the VMAs. 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

0: 96.3 KHEY Country. And back into the workday. Happy Monday. Loon, did you have a good weekend? Was it like a chill weekend? Or
1: actually, a tiring weekend. Moving?
0: Yeah. Moving can be wicked sometimes, you know? It takes like 2 days to recover from that, if not more.

96.3 K-Hey Country. Bobby Bones here. Tomorrow morning, the dumb debate of the day. Should you let your kids win just because they're kids? Also, a big health update from

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And UTEP football, it is back. And KHAY Country wants to hook you up with the game day giveaway. 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

96.3 KHEY Country, and I'm Dusty. Thank you for listening. So this past Friday, I had a first as a dad. My oldest daughter, who's a freshman, she was asked to homecoming at the football game. Yeah, I was sitting there watching it.

96.3 K-Hay Country, El Paso's number one for new country. Cole Swindell bringing the party to downtown El Paso for Way Out West Fest this Saturday. And you should be there VIP style. Sign up right now.

0: El Paso's number one for new country, 96.3 K-Hey Country. And I got to keep an eye out this week. Do you see what's going to be dropping? Apparently, Capri Sun is dropping a big pouch. It's like three times bigger than a normal Capri Sun. Why I need this, I have no idea. I feel like I need this in my life. So apparently, they're dropping in spurts this week through Walmart's website, walmart.com, like daily drops today through Thursday. Limited time thing, only available this week. And why would you put this in a store? I'm just saying. I just liked Capri Suns, makes me feel like a kid. Can we get giant Squeeze-Its too? Those are also what I loved. And we need Otter Pops back too. Just saying.
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96.3 KHA Country, El Paso's number one for new country. 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He's like, I need the jam. Dude, I agree. This is such a great song. Luke Combs, Rethink Some Things. 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

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Tomorrow morning, the dumb debate of the day. 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

0: 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Huge performances. It was so much fun. I stayed up watching both nights on Disney Plus, also streaming on Hulu. It was on the iHeartRadio app. We've got the recaps. We've got all of the fun that happened, everything on the website. But I'm telling you, you get a chance to go back and watch it, or at least watch a couple of the shows, or a couple of the performances, rather. It was just amazing. And the fact that we've been able to do this for so many years and just keep it going, bringing all genres of music together, two nights, one stage, it's just insane. So again, our iHeartRadio Music Festival presented by Capital One. Recap it on the website.
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96.3 KHA Country. And I'm Dusty. Thank you for listening. Have a fantastic Monday. 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You can also set us as your number one preset there at the top. And as always, love, peace, and chicken grease. Never sweat the small stuff. Lady A now.

96.3 K, Hey Country. Today it's the last day of summer. It doesn't mean much in El Paso for maybe another month or so, but temperatures are getting cooler. It's that kind of mess season. Looking forward to Winterfest, looking forward to the Union mazes and all that good stuff. Pumpkin, gingerbread, Halloween. But right now we got Brooks and Dunn, Ain't Nothing But You on 96.3.

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My coworker Chloe was there for both days. She's going to talk a little bit about it, including a performance by this lady here, Stella Lefty with Boston on 96.3 K Hay Country.

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96.3 K Hay Country. Bobby Bones here. Tomorrow morning, the dumb debate of the day. Should you let your kids win just because they're kids? 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

Zach John King with Get to Drinkin' on 96.3 K Hey Country. And hey, if you weren't able to be at our iHeartRadio Music Festival, you can still tune in on Hulu. 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

Thomas Rhett after all the bars are closed on 96.3 KHEY Country. 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

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Bobby Bones here. Tomorrow morning, the dumb debate of the day. 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

96.3 K. Hey Country. iHeart's Chloe went to the iHeart Radio Music Festival this past weekend. We'll hear from her in 5 minutes after Kenny Chesney. But right now, Meant to Be.

Ella Langney, Choose in Texas on 96.3 KHE Country. I tried her Bum Energy drink. 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It's really good. Right now, KHE.com, step one, go there. 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

heard Chloe from iHeart talking about Stella Lefty performing at the iHeart Radio Music Festival this past weekend. She got to go. She'll tell us more about what Bobby Bones said about El Paso and plus about her experience with Lainey Wilson's tribute to Dolly coming up in 5 minutes after Jelly Roll. But right now, Luke Combs, The Kind of Love We Make on 96.3 KHK.

0: 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What are you looking forward to most during the fall season here in El Paso? 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

96.3 KHEY Country. 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I'll see you there. I'll be emceeing the margarita competition. Come say hi.

Ashley Cook with Baby Blues on 96.3 KHE Country. I think Cole Swindell has baby blue eyes, right? I know one of the performers has got to have baby blue eyes. Go stare at them this Saturday at the Way Out West Fest. Sign up to win VIP tickets right now, KHE.com.